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0: Oh, Mix 94.5, number 7 in our top 10 collaborations. It was totally left field. Aerosmith teaming up with what? Run DMC. Here's what DMC had to say.
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0: 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Yeah,

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4: Hey, man. 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
2: Sorry, Ricky Martin. Yeah. There's a new World Cup song
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0: Isn't that great?
4: 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Yeah. I would add that to my song list.
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0: Yeah, yeah,

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0: in public or at school, and the other person thinks there should be no swearing at all in the house. 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From Rachel.
1: Okay.
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0: Well, we are inundated over this one this morning. Texts coming through, plenty of calls on the call.
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